0: It was almost love. It was almost love.
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1: All right, this is for you, Phil. And for Vernon and Ella and all of our road warriors out there. Walking

No, man, when I was a young man in high school, you believe it or not, I wanted to play football for the coach. And all those older guys, they said that he was mean and cruel, but you know, I want to play football for the coach. They said I was a little too lightweight to play linebacker, so that I'm playing right in. I want to play football.

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1: I thought I learned my lesson. Oh, I've taken every class.

Bill and Coo. 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I'll play it cool. I'll let your tetchy uncles get me back up across my

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1: 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I'm kind of glad that you didn't pick up. I kind of just wanted to call and hear your voice, so your voice recording was enough. I should hang up. What am I doing? So I feel kind of dumb, but I wish you. I've been thinking about you. 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I miss your touch. 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

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So that's all.

0: 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I don't want this to end. Not again. Not again. Not again. I don't know if you miss me too. I mean, I haven't heard from you, but
1: I hope you do. I hope you do.
0: I'll always love you. Even if things never go back to what we were, what I became so used to, what I thought would be forever, forever. But anyway, I just called to say.

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1: Music. No filter.
2: She's a honky-tonk woman. Give me the honky-tonk blues. She's a honky-tonk woman.